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These are your daily news headlines for Tuesday, August 19th. Starting with the story at the Taos News Online, the mountain peaks typically visible around Taos Valley have been obscured the past several mornings behind a scrim of particulate matter generated by the lightning-caused Frijoles fire burning in the Pecos Wilderness south of Taos. As of this morning, the fire was burning over 11,300 acres and was at 9% containment, down from 12% on Sunday. Just shy of 700 personnel are assigned to the wildfire, which spurred evacuations before firefighters began establishing control lines along the western flank of the blaze. Camino de Cañon in Cundio is still under a go evacuation order, while the remainder of Cundio and Cerro Piñon, and most recently the Borrega Mesa, are in set status, indicating residents should have a go bag packed and be ready to evacuate at any time. There will be a community meeting this evening at the Santa Fe Convention Center on West Marcy Street at 6 p.m., and live-streamed through YouTube and Facebook for those who are unable to attend in person. Read more at taosnews.com and at nmfireinfo.com. In other news headlines, the U.S. and Canada are negotiating in an effort to reach a truce on tariffs before a midnight deadline set by President Donald Trump. If no deal is reached, Trump has threatened to impose 50% tariffs on $20 billion worth of Canadian products. Canadian Prime Minister Mark Carney told reporters that negotiations were ongoing. Carney's office said Carney and Trump spoke by phone earlier today, underscoring the last-minute push to reach a deal before tonight's deadline. Opening statements started today in a pivotal trial for Meta platforms in a California federal court, where states are seeking billions of dollars in damages for social media harms to children. Attorneys general from California, Colorado, Kentucky, and New Jersey are seeking extensive financial damages plus changes to how the company operates Facebook and Instagram. And Frank Beard, the drummer for ZZ Top, has died at the age of 77. He passed away earlier today at his ranch in Richmond, Texas, with family by his side. ZZ Top sold over 50 million records and had 6 number one singles on Billboard's mainstream rock airplay chart. The band, formed in 1969, was known for hits like Sharp Dressed Man and Legs. They maintained their original lineup for over 5 decades. Their unique style and humor made them popular in Hollywood and MTV. Beard is survived by his wife and 3 children. Rest in peace, Frank Beard. This is Howie with your KNCE Daily News Headlines. Keep it tuned to True Taos Radio.

0: Oh, hello. Hey, hi. Hello, how are you doing? You are listening to KNCE, True Taos Radio, 93.5 FM, and I'm Laurel with Soup King Radio tonight until 8 p.m. So, buckle up. We've got a couple of hours of, oh boy, something for everyone. No matter what flavor profile you crave, we have a nourishing chunk of it floating around in our sonic soup. So, buckle up, people. But first, dun dun dun dun, the weather. It's currently 6:05 and 87 degrees out here in Taos on the Mesa, and it's been hot, y'all. And I don't think that is gonna change much. It's gonna be partly cloudy tonight with a low around 52. Little bit of wind, not much. Tomorrow, 20% chance of showers and thunderstorms after noon, but mostly sunny. High of 89. A little bit of wind again. Wednesday night, 50% chance of showers and thunderstorms. We're going to hope and pray. Mainly before midnight, mostly cloudy, low around 50. Tiny bit of wind again. Thursday, 40% chance of showers after noon, mostly sunny, 89. It's like deja vu from the day before, y'all. And then 30% of showers and thunderstorms before midnight on Thursday night. Friday, showers maybe afternoon. I think that's a 60% chance on Friday. So our best bet's Friday. Saturday, Sunday, kind of the same thing, 20% chance. Oh boy. I feel like not much has changed from 2 weeks. But guess what? Today is my favorite day, every other Tuesday. Every other Tuesday is my favorite day because I get to play some songs and, you know, chat with y'all. So say hi. Say hi in the DJ Blaster.
1: That's what it's called.
0: No, the chat, the DJ chat. Blast me a message in your DJ chat window. Why don't you? Let's start off with some tunes, and then I will tell you about my hot tub mishap. You won't want to miss that.

0: 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It's me, Laurel. 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Woot woot. I wanted to tell you about the Disturbance project from Paseo. What happens when you put 11 artists and 6 scientists in the forest to explore wildfire? 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All right, let me tell you what we heard. The last thing we heard was Love Spells with Don't Touch. Before that was Wet Leg, Pokemon, and we started things off with The Chicks. Everybody knows. Everybody does. And now everybody's going to know about these messages. And then when we come back, we're going to hear some more music.
1: Hey, you. Yeah, that's right, you. I just wanted to say thanks for being awesome and for showing exactly how awesome you are by listening to real, live, local radio from right here in Taos County. 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So keep up the good work and keep it tuned to True Taos Radio.

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0: 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My name's Laurel. You're listening to Soup King Radio, and we just heard a rollicking mix of booty-shaking bops. So that last song was The Smiths, Still Ill, off their first album, the best one, because he does a lot of falsetto yodeling. Morrissey does. Before that, we had Paul Simon, The Obvious Child, impossible not to move some part of your body to that, hopefully. Joy Division, Disorder, classic. Clings of Leon, Red Morning Light, forgot about that one. It's still a banger. And then we started things out with J. Cole and Workout with the best sample of Paula Abdul for those Paula Abdul fans, which I know there's at least one. All right, I'm going to tell you that enrollment. It's still happening at Vista Grande High School. Vista Grande High School has openings for 9th through 12th grade, and I almost wanted to say grade. they offer paid internships, opportunities to take dual enrollment with UNM Taos beginning in the 10th grade, and more. They focus on hands-on learning as much as possible, and they also offer flexible scheduling. Give them a call at 575-758-5100. All right, I've got some messages, and then we're going to get into some... maybe I'll tell you about my weekend mishap. That'll be fun. Stay tuned.
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0: Okay, well, you know what time it is, you guys. It's the Live Taos calendar for today, August 18th, 2026. I still haven't gotten used to it being 2026. Is that normal after 8 months? Every time I write it, I'm like stuck in 2025. It's like my hand doesn't want to write a 6. Maybe by December. Anywho, today we have some music events, and the ones going on at Dalé are Tuesday Tunes. Oh, until 7, you've got 15 minutes to catch Marcus Bowers at Dalé, and then at 7 until 9, they're having karaoke night at Dalé, and then at the Adobe Bar at the Taos Inn, we have Kate Mann from 6 to 9. The Sagebrush has Charlie Solito, also from 6 to 9. Plenty of time to catch both. I mean, it's not that far from... They're not far from each other. And the movie at the Taos Center for the Arts is at 7. Hop on over and see Mary Oliver, Saved by the Beauty of the World. And then... at 7:30 at Dalé, they have Joshua Fournier at the Taos Comedy Open Mic and Showcase. Okay. Well, I don't know if you guys have any experience with random, sudden gusts of wind, but my hot tub cover was involved in an altercation wherein a gust of wind plummeted through my small corner of the house, ripping the chimney fan off, throwing it onto the patio rudely, and then it lifted my hot tub cover, crashed it through my half-completed wall, knocking the wall over in one spot, and then I spent like 30 minutes looking for the dang hot tub cover, and okay, it's brown, but like, it's huge. And it was nowhere to be found. And I gave up on my property because I couldn't see it anywhere in my yard. And then I walked down the street and I saw it sailed across the road over a barbed wire fence only to land in the corner of the field across the street. And I do not enjoy even lifting the lid from the ground onto the hot tub. So imagine my dismay at having to carry the lid. Maybe like, it felt like a really long way. I had to go all the way around the fence and over the road. It was treacherous and strenuous. And the only thing that helps is listening to this song. But if you guys know of like, I think I need a tighter cover. How do you prevent dust devils from randomly transcending upon your construction site? It's really upsetting. But this song will make you feel better, I promise.

0: That was Phoebe Bridgers with Haunted. I listened to her album and I found the banger for you, so you don't have to. But you should still go ahead and listen for yourself. Before that, we had Drake, still Woozy with the song Drake. And then Counting Crows with their hit song Soup King. Just kidding, it's Rain King, but I sub, obviously, soup for rain. And then we started things off with Fontaine's DC and Bug. I'm gonna remember what channel I'm on one of these days. But before that, I shall play you some messages because it is 7:01 and it is 86 degrees and you are listening to KNCE Taos 93.5 FM, also streaming on truetaosradio.com. 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
0: Welcome back. It's me, Laurel. Soup King Radio. We're going to share with you now the weather for tonight. It is going to be partly cloudy with the low around 52 and a tiny bit of wind, 5 to 10 miles per hour, becoming light and variable. Tomorrow, Wednesday, 20% chance of showers and thunderstorms afternoon, and otherwise mostly sunny, high near 89. Again, deja vu with the exact same wind. Wednesday night, 50% chance of showers and thunderstorms, mainly before midnight, and then mostly cloudy, low around 50. Same drill with the wind, and new rainfall amounts of less than a tenth of an inch, except higher amounts possible in the thunderstorms. They don't usually give so much detail. Thursday, we have a 40% chance of showers and thunderstorms afternoon, mostly sunny, high near 89. Once again, light and variable wind, 5 to 10 coming from the east. Thursday night, 30% chance of showers and thunderstorms before midnight, mostly cloudy, low of 52. Friday, yada yada, same thing. Thunderstorms afternoon, Friday night, 20% chance of showers and thunderstorms before midnight. Saturday, 20%. Wait, they took away, Friday might be 60%. I thought for a second that they took away our 60% chance, and that's like all I'm living for. So luckily there's still a chance. And on that note, we're going to dive into three songs called Seasons, and they are three really good songs. So buckle up and stay tuned for Soup King Radio for a whole nother hour here on KNCE Taos.

0: I just had to throw in a little Isaiah Rashad and SZA because you deserve it. That was Boy in Red by Isaiah Rashad. And before that, we had three songs, all called Seasons. One was by Suki Waterhouse. One was by Chris Cornell. What a banger. If you've been sleeping on that Chris Cornell solo album, wake up. And then we started things out with Future Islands, Waiting on You. You know that one. I'm Laurel. 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And we're going to take a little break, and then I'm going to tell you a little bit about what we're all going to be doing on Thursday in the evening. Stay tuned.
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0: 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I'm going to be there. I might be draped across a chair. Not fully upright. But if you see me, you should say hi. Not that you know what I look like. Maybe, I don't know. Just come. Anyway, back to the music. I'm going to play you a few more like random things in a row. So buckle up.
4: Buckle up, people.

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0: 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What is that song even about? It was Feed the Tree by Belly. All I know is that I've liked it for a long time. I feel like it came out quite a while ago. Before that, we had The White Stripes, Truth Doesn't Make a Noise, The Black Crows, Could I've Been So Blind, and we heard Wonder Horse before that with Teal, and we started things off with The Strokes, Take It or Leave It. Woo! We packed it in. And we've got some messages, and then I'm going to share the Live Taos calendar, and then I'm going to play a few more songs. And I have a feeling you're going to love it, so stay tuned.
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0: Ahem. I'm back with the Live Taos calendar for tonight, August 18th. If you feel something is missing, you can always submit your own event at livetaos.com. Tonight at Delay, there's karaoke until 9. And at the Adobe Bar at the Taos Inn, Kate Mann is playing until 9. And then down the road at the Sagebrush, Charlie Salito is playing till 9. And you're a little late for the movie. It's a Mary Oliver movie. And at Delay, they're doing Taos Comedy Open Mic and Showcase with Joshua Fournier. It started at 7:30. I feel as though you could probably still attend. All right, I've got three more songs for you. I feel like three. Maybe I'll fit in a fourth if you're very, very lucky. And if you haven't lost your... any of your yard items to a whirling dervish, a dust devil, a small twister. Beware. Anyway, here's Harvey Danger on KNCE. Where are we?

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We're at 8:04 on the clock, and happy to be in here for the World on Tour, music from the real world. Starting off in a great country, Japan, and the Shamisen girls, Ki and Ki, tearing it up on their respective instruments, and we'll talk more about that, but got to get down to some opening show business, and hope everyone's having a great night tonight, whatever that may look like. I am DJ Rom, always an honor and a privilege to be spinning this worldly programming here at KNCE Taos. Let's take a look at what's become a very, fickle weather forecast. Let's just put it that way. Not a lot of rain these days. Forecast actually looking somewhat optimistic, however. Right now, clinging to a balmy, by mountain standard, 78 degrees in Taos, supposed to get down to about 53 tonight. Very slight chance of showers and thunderstorms, so let's just take that off the platter. Tomorrow, however, looking optimistic for August 19th, 55% chance of afternoon or evening thunderstorms, high tomorrow of 87. Thursday, looking also optimistic, 50% chance. Excuse me, the dust got me. 50% chance on Thursday as well, and a high of only 84, so cooling off a little bit. Today was another hot one. High was about 92 today. Showers and thunderstorms, monsoon-like activity forecast to take us into the weekend. So let's really hope that's the case. Pretty crispy out there right now. We are, however, as always, giving thanks, and we've got a great show planned for you this evening. Keep it locked right here to KNCE Taos.

0: Yes, yes, yes, I. Thanks for tuning in to The World on Tour and KNCE True Taos Radio. Wishing everyone a peaceful Tuesday evening. Shout out to everyone tuned in, near and far. We'll be right back.
1: Radio is dead. Dead as a doornail. Deader than a doorknob. At least equally as dead as MySpace, Napster, and that hamster dance website from the 90s. That's what they want you to believe anyway. But here at KNCE, we know differently. Or we're, I don't know, zombies. 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

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KNCE and World on Tour, where we feature roots and culture worldwide every Tuesday, 6 to 8. I alternate with Ricky Carlini, who is currently in West Africa. Coming back soon, Taos Way. Godspeed, Ricky. Shout out. We've got a special show for you tonight, so keep it locked right here to KNCE Taos. We're at 8:24 on the clock. Just before the break, we heard from the Zawosi Queens from Tanzania. Really incredible act. Man, I'd love to see them come to Taos one day soon. Big bucket list out there for DJ Rum. Maisha was the name of the track. We heard from Della Sosimi, Nigerian-born Afrobeat master, played with Fela Kuti in the Egypt 80 back in the days of the Shrine, late 70s up to the late 80s, and Della Sosimi continued with a pretty prolific solo career. We heard Turbulent Times. Shout out to the Turbulent Times. They're there. They're here. Started off in Tokyo with the Shamisen Sisters, rocking out the Japanese-style bluegrass. I'm sure it has an appropriate appropriate name. KNCE Chief Meteorologist showed up on the scene. Not as convinced with the forecast I gave you at the top of the hour, but that's something we can talk about. That's MKS, the original dub lion in the background. Keep it locked right here.

0: 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We're going to take a short break. We've been listening to Rio Mira, Colombia-Ecuador border, Adios Morena, the name of this one. We had Los Mirlos just before that with... oh gosh, what was that track? Cumbia de los Pajaritos. Oh man, I gotta play that again since I said it. Let's hear those birds. Here we go. I love the birds so much. Try supporting your local birds. Put out some water, man. It's hard these days. Well, bird bath goes a long way. 8:43 on the clock. World on Tour will continue. Girls Just Want to Have Fun coming up at 10.
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0: closing the setup here, bumping up on the 9 o'clock hour. This is Nova Lima, Chinchi V, one of Roots and Wire's favorite bands in the world. Played in Taos many times now. Maybe some of you caught them in May at Dale. But shout out to Nova Lima, one of the great bands on planet Earth. Salt of the earth, super righteous people, and sound. We're going to take a short break. Be back with all the 9 o'clock business.
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0: All right. Bienvenidos. Thanks so much for tuning in tonight. Before the Nova Lima, we heard some Folktronicast, Ali Farkature and Tenari Win, remixed by Ritmos del Sur in South America. I'm not sure where they're located. I'll get back to you on that one. Hope everyone's having a great Tuesday night. And we're going to take a look at the weather forecast here. Chief Meteorologist Timmy Parker and I were flummoxed initially by the all of a sudden optimistic, rosy, rainy forecast for tomorrow, and that remains in effect. Right now, Taos still staying balmy at in the low 70s, I think 74 it looks like. Getting down to about 55 or 6 tonight, and tomorrow brings us a 50-50 chance, according to weather.com, for thunderstorms, scattered thunderstorms in the evening hours tomorrow. Let's hope that's the case. It's going to be hot again. 87 is a high. Continued chance of rain Thursday, Friday, Saturday, Sunday as well. And a little bit more than isolated showers during that time period. And right about 50% chance for much of that time. Let's hope that's the case. We really need to be hosed down here in northern New Mexico. It's ridiculous right now. Regardless, let's move on. We're celebrating global music and culture here tonight and every night with World on Tour every Tuesday, 8 to 10 p.m. Thanks for keeping it locked to KNCE Taos, whether you're listening near or far. We love you. Keep it locked here. Girls Just Want to Have Fun coming up at 10.

Thanks for tuning in to The World on Tour and KNCE Taos. We're all the way up to 9:24 on the clock. Playing some music from a group called Abyssinia Infinite, featuring noted vocalist Gigi from Ethiopia. Really great stuff, and pretty interesting assemblage of musicians on this particular album called Zion Roots, Abyssinia Infinite. This came out about 22 or 3 years ago now, featuring prolific bassist Bill Laswell, who collaborated with artists from all over the world. Bill was, I believe, from New York City, based there, but that guy could not be pinned down and featured on well over 100 albums throughout his career, which spanned decades. We're going to let this play out. I'm going to check in about 15 or so. Appreciate the calls and support tonight. You know we love you, Taos. As always, keep it tuned to KNCE. Thanks to all listening near and far. This is The World on Tour.

Yes, I am back. It is 9:42 on the clock, relatively late night for small mountain town, but we persist here at KNCE and World on Tour. That was Zakir Hussain, the late great tabla player. His group, Tabla Beat Science, put out a few albums in the early 2000s, some interesting stuff, and kind of an all-star global cast featured on those LPs. We heard from Bob Le Bleu from Morocco, who played here in Taos in the late winter, I want to say. I think that might have been April. My, how the time goes by. Could have been March. Anyway, hopefully someone out there was at that show, absolutely transcendent. And hopefully they'll be back to Taos one day. Shout out to Dale at the Solar Center for hosting that event. That was Ila Mata, the name of that track. And back when had an amazingly good artist from Pakistan. Let me pull that up. Ustad Noor Baksha. And that was Shabazz Qalandar. Absolutely stunning on the traditional rural stringed instruments that are so plentiful, and amazing musicians that have been playing this similar songs and bringing them into the modern era for generations in the small villages in southern Pakistan and northern India. Very similar traditions, different cultures, similar traditions. Real hotbed for amazing music on planet Earth. We're going to roll back into it here at 9, approaching 9:45. This one's called Devotional.

0: Hello, hello. Thanks so much for tuning in. If you made it all the way through tonight, in a brief recap, we really covered some ground. This is The World on Tour in KNCE Taos, 93.5 on your FM dial, worldwide at truetaosradio.com. And back to that recap. We hit up a lot of spots. We hit some really crucial South American countries tonight. We were in East Africa, West Africa, North Africa, Pakistan, India. I feel like I'm missing something. We did get around. There, some nights I've had more countries featured. Yes, we did mention, did not mention the Caribbean, and we covered some ground there as well, I might add. Ending up in Brazil. Thanks so much for checking The World on Tour. I am DJ Rom. Always an honor and a privilege to be spinning this worldly programming. I'm going to let this roll out. Until next time.
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0: 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Thanks for having me. Zapata.
1: Johnny Bradley. Johnny Bradley. D's on keys. John D's on keys. My name is Gary Clark Jr. I represent Austin, Texas. Everywhere I go, check us out. All over the internets. And we'll bring you to you. We love you. Appreciate you.

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Keep it right here with the New Mexico Broadcasters Association Station of the Year. Stay classy, Taos.

this is how it works. It feels a little worse than when we drove our hearse right through that screaming crowd while laughing up a storm until we were just bone, until it got so warm that none of us could sleep. And all the styrofoam began to melt away, and we tried to find some words to aid in the decay, but none of them were home inside there.

We heard November rain, and that solo's really long. It is a pretty song. We listened to it twice, cause the DJ was asleep. He was asleep.

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You're not in my dreams anymore.

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And Abe said, man, you must be putting me on. God said, no. Abe said, what? God said, you can do what you want, Abe, but next time you see me coming, yeah, you better run. Abe said, where you want this killing done? And God said, out on Highway 61.

Georgia's Sam, he had a bloody nose. 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So he asked poor Howard, "Where can I go?" And Howard said, "There's only one place I know." And Sam said, "Tell me quick, man, I gotta run." 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

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Now, do you know where I could maybe get rid of these things? Louis the King said, let me think for a minute, son. And he said, yeah, I think it can be easily done. Just take everything down.

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And he said, come here and step in the light. Yeah, you're right. Let me tell the second mother this has been done. But the second mother was with

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It is very simple.

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Huh? Where you got to go? Oh, baby, don't go.

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God said to Abraham, kill me a son. 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God said, no. Abe said, what? God said, you can do what you want, Abe, but next time you see me coming, yeah, you better run. 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And God said, out on Highway 61.

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So he asked poor Howard, "Where can I go?" 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And Sam said, "Tell me quick, man, I gotta run." 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

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Now, do you know where I could maybe get rid of these things? Louis the King said, let me think for a minute, son. And he said, yeah, I think it can be easily done. Just take everything down.

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My complexion, she says, is much too white. And he said, come here and step into the light. Yeah, you're right. Let me tell the second mother this has been done. But the second mother was with

He was very bored. He was trying to create the next world war. So he found a promoter who nearly fell off the floor, who said, "Well, I've never engaged in this kind of thing before, but yeah,

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0: This is Charlie Hart, the Seedsman. I know a thing about grassroots. That's why I'm a proud supporter of KNCE Taos.
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5: 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It is 4 minutes past 7 o'clock, Wednesday, August 19th, 2026. Hope your day's starting off okay. My name's Howie. I'm here until 9 o'clock. Temperature outside the studio, 59 degrees. A little bit of haze. Sunny skies, the forecast for today. 93 degrees. There's a 20 to 50% chance of thunderstorms this afternoon into this evening. Tonight's low, 57 degrees, partly cloudy. Similar story for tomorrow, a high of 90, 30% chance of thunderstorms tomorrow afternoon. Tomorrow night's low, 57. Same for Friday, Saturday, high temperatures each day, Friday, Saturday, and Sunday. Forecast high of 91. 50% chance of precipitation on Friday, dropping down to 20% chance on Saturday, and as of right now, no chance of precipitation on Sunday. And we get back into it next week. High temperatures sticking around in the low 90s, overnight lows in the mid to upper 50s. So not much change in the forecast. Chance of rain this afternoon into this evening, otherwise sunny today. And a high of 93. Time is 5 minutes past 7 o'clock here on True Taos Radio. 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Keep it tuned. 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

Miss Jupiter. Starting things off here on the morning show, Bruce Wilmington and company brings us to 9 minutes past 7 o'clock here on KNCE. It is Wednesday, August 19th. We're going to take a look at some news headlines. From the Associated Press, President Donald Trump says he's delaying the 50% U.S. tariffs on $20 billion worth of Canadian imports. The countries reached a deal less than 2 hours before the sanctions were to go into effect, buying time for more negotiations and avoiding for now another strain in already tense relations. The South Korean and U.S. militaries detailed how they're scaling back joint drills, a reduction Trump ordered in an apparent bid to re-engage with North Korean leader Kim Jong-un. And primary voters elevated a progressive Democrat for Senate in Florida, where Trump's chosen candidate, Republican Representative Byron Donalds, could become the state's first black governor. Opening statements started yesterday in a pivotal trial for Meta Platforms in a California federal court, where states are seeking billions of dollars in damages for social media harms to children. Attorneys general from California, Colorado, Kentucky, and New Jersey are seeking extensive financial damages, plus changes to how the company operates Facebook and Instagram. Quick update on the Frijoles fire burning south of Taos, currently at 12,900 acres. Containment is back up to 13%. 780 personnel are on the fire. You can stay up to date at insaweb.wildfire.gov or nmfireinfo.com. Frank Beard, the drummer for ZZ Top, has died at the age of 77. He passed away yesterday at his ranch in Richmond, Texas, with family by his side. ZZ Top sold over 50 million records and had six number one singles on Billboard's Main Street Rock Airplay chart. The band, formed in 1969, was known for hits like Sharp Dress Man and Legs. They maintained their original lineup for over five decades. Their unique style and humor made them popular in Hollywood and MTV. Beard is survived by his wife and three children. Rest in peace, Frank Beard.

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0: That is Miss Pluto, the Beatles' Strawberry Fields Forever, the Mercury Girl, the Cleaners from Venus, Dark Side of the Sun, Rohan Roots, Sharon Van Etten gave us Jupiter 4, Marco Benevento, Miss Neptune. We also heard Miss Jupiter from Bruce Wilmington and Company with some ZZ Top mixed in, Blue Jean Blues, honoring the late, great Frank Beard. We also had an unexpected Robert Plant, Patty Griffin tune, Injected. Time now is 7:40, 20 minutes before 8 o'clock here on True Taos Radio. Thanks so much for tuning in. My name's Howie, here until 9 o'clock. Sorry to report, Christopher Pieper will not be making it in today. For Living with Earth, he's making an alfalfa run up to Colorado. Can't make it in. So we wait until 10 o'clock. That's when Barnmaster Scud will arrive with 3 hours of Radio Free Barnmaster. 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
0: 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It is Wednesday, August 19th. Thanks much for tuning in. My name's Howie. 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Kind of a full house with Bo Meister and Danifest Mahestany. Eski and Wanda are there, and Christine and Moho. Spoinky, nice to be seeing Spoinky, a.k.a. Spanky, checked in, chiming in. Mandy's there, and Rossi and Joe. Stop in, say hello. The DJ chat at truthouseradio.com. Taking a look at the Live Taos calendar. Tell you about some of the stuff going on this evening. As always, I encourage you to check out the entire calendar at livetaos.com. Happy hour music with Sunrise Lane, 4 o'clock at Dale. That'll be followed by the Taos Bluegrass Jam, Dale at the Solar Center. Barvino has traditional Irish music at 6:30. Embudo Valley Vineyards, karaoke. The Taos Inn, Adobe Bar, John Archuleta. Jess Wayne will be at the Sagebrush. Lots of great music for a Wednesday. 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

That is Trippy Fox, F-A-W-X, Lord of the Cosmos, and Peace. We heard a key

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1: Thacker Mountain Radio Hour. They'll be doing a show here in Taos at the Taos Mesa Brewing Mothership. We're super excited about having Thacker Mountain here in northern New Mexico. It is happening on September 5th. That's a Saturday, I think. Let me double check. Saturday the 5th. Part of the second annual Labor Day picnic at the Taos Mesa Brewing Mothership, Thacker Mountain Radio. Some local artists and authors, they'll record the show for air in the future. The second annual Labor Day picnic, Thacker Mountain Radio, along with Desert Prose and Betty Benededley and Casper Allen, Creekbed Carter, all kinds of good stuff. One of many things happening at the Taos Mesa Brewing Mothership this summer. For example, Steely Dead with Jubalingo playing this Friday. Steely Dead bringing their unique blend of Steely Dan and Grateful Dead vibes to the mothership this Friday. If you mention KNCE at the door, they'll let you and a guest in for free. As easy as that. Steely Dead on us. KNCE, mention it at the door this Friday, and you're in. They're going to offer up the same offer in October for Pink Talking Fish with Riverspell. Very kind of Taos Mesa Brewing. Check out taosmesabrewing.com for all the details. 4 minutes past 8 o'clock here on KNCE. Temperature outside the studio, 67 degrees. Warming up to a forecast high of 93. Sunny skies, 20% chance of thunderstorms this afternoon. Chance of rain bumps up to 50% this evening. Otherwise partly cloudy overnight, a low of 57. That is pretty much the story for the next several days. High temperatures right around 90 degrees. Overnight lows in the mid to upper 50s. 20 to 50% chance of thunderstorms. More of the same the early part of next week. Come on, rain. 20 to 50% chance this afternoon, otherwise sunny today and a high of 93. Taking a look at some news headlines from the Associated Press. President Donald Trump says he's delaying the 50% U.S. tariffs on $20 billion worth of Canadian imports. The countries reached a deal less than 2 hours before the sanctions were to go into effect, buying time for more negotiations and avoiding for now another strain in already tense relations. The South Korean and U.S. militaries detailed how they're scaling back joint drills, a reduction Trump ordered in an apparent bid to re-engage with North Korean leader Kim Jong-un. And primary voters elevated a progressive Democrat for Senate in Florida in a primary election yesterday. That's where Trump's chosen candidate, Republican Representative Byron Donalds, could become the state's first black governor. Quick update on the Frijoles fire. Currently at 12,800 acres, 13% containment. The fire started August 4th, caused by lightning. There are 780 personnel on the fire. You can get more information at nmfireinfo.com or insaweb.wildfire.gov. 6 minutes past 8 o'clock here on KNCE. Let's get back into the music. 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

0: The Doors, from L.A. Woman, The Changeling. Before that, we heard Schaefer Brothers Band, a tune called Sideways. Jahan gave us Whiskey in the Vein to start things off that last set of music. Time now is 19 minutes past 8 o'clock. 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My name's Howie, here until 9 o'clock. Thanks so much for tuning in. Want to remind everyone about Aurora Folk Arts' store-wide sale. Aurora Folk Arts is closing its doors. 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Next up, good news, good planet.
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4: It's time now for your good news for a good planet. A blessing of whales. For most of history, humpback whales ruled the oceans, migrating thousands of miles while grazing on krill and supporting entire fish ecosystems with their waste. But after 3 centuries of industrial hunting,

their numbers fell to 5,000 worldwide. A global ban on commercial whaling in 1986 has allowed humpbacks and other whales to make a stunning comeback, especially in the Southern Hemisphere. The most striking signs of recovery are surfacing along South Africa's west coast. Dense supergroups of 20 or more whales are being spotted. In late December of 2025, wildlife photographers Chris and Monique Fallows counted 372 humpbacks near Dasson Island. It was the biggest single-day gathering of large whales ever recorded. The whales were identified through Happy Whale, a citizen science project that uses AI to recognize individual humpbacks by their tail flukes. Of those 372, most were under 10 years old, signifying an entirely new generation. In early 2026, humpback numbers were estimated at 150,000 worldwide. That's 90% of their pre-hunted populations. The collective noun phrase for a group of these magnificent mammals is a blessing of whales, and the return of their booming populations is truly a blessing for all of us. And this is Mandy from GoodNewsGoodPlanet.com. 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
8: 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Thanks so much for tuning in. My name's Howie. Let me tell you what we heard in that last set of music. Started off with Dizgo, D-I-Z-G-O. The tune was Intuition, the band Memo. Or I should say, the band Memo, Midnight Oil. Then we heard from Midnight Oil, Power and the Passion. Passion Pit gave us Sleepy Head. Brings us to 8:45. 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He'll be back next Wednesday. 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It's Mika and Wild Women Wednesdays here on KNCE. Want to tell you about other stuff going on today, courtesy of the Live Taos calendar. Tell you about some events going on this evening, but do check out the entire calendar at livetaos.com. Sunrise Lane, playing happy hour music at Dal A, the Solar Center, from 4 to 6. Also the Taos Bluegrass Jam there at Dal A every Wednesday. Karaoke at Embuto Valley Vineyard starts at 5 o'clock. John Archuleta will be playing at the Taos Inn, the Adobe Bar, from 6 until 9. Jess Wayne will be at the Sagebrush. And at 6:30, traditional Irish music with Baravino. Movies on the big screen at the TCA tonight, 7 o'clock. The 2026 Sundance short film tour making a stop here in Taos. 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See what else is going on today, this week, this weekend. We heard just a moment ago folks talking about Disturbance. Do want to remind you that that's happening, the opening reception Friday, August 28th from 5 to 10 at the gallery at Hotel Willa. Meet the artists, experience the work, and enjoy music, food, drink, and pop-up performances and projections. It is all part of Paseo's Disturbance, a new art exhibition in conjunction with Del Fuego and Forest Stewards Guild, exploring fire ecology and forest management practices. Friday, August 28th, from 5 to 10 p.m. at the gallery at Hotel Willa. Time is 8:47. Told you about all the good stuff going on at Dale, Sunrise Lane, playing happy hour music, the Taos Bluegrass Jam. There's also trivia tonight. Tomorrow's Thursday at Dale, the Lucero Brothers play at 5:30, a salsa dance class at 6, and an open mic at 6:30. DJ Ange and DJ Lollipop in tomorrow night at 8. DJ Florida Mike at the Tiki Bar on Friday from 4 to 7. Dale Great Happy Hour on Saturday goes from 4 to 6. Sunday, Taos Jazz Brunch. That happens at noon, early start, and then it'll be followed by two-stepping. Dance lesson at 5 o'clock, and then Taos' own Darlin' Please at 6. It's all happening at Dale at the Solar Center. Want to remind everyone about Taos Plaza Live happening tomorrow. It's the final of several weeks of live music every Thursday. Free family fun on the Taos Plaza. iRebellion and Last to Know. I will be there with my band Last to Know. iRebellion plays first at 5:30 until 6:30. Then Last to Know will play from 6:30 to 8 tomorrow evening on Taos Plaza. We're super excited to be playing with iRebellion. We're super excited to be celebrating 25 years of Last to Know. We're kicking off a mini Taos tour. Four shows coming up starting tomorrow with Taos Plaza Live, Last to Know, celebrating 25 years. Incidentally, Taos Plaza Live also celebrating 25 years. So we're in good company. Hope to see everyone out tomorrow on the plaza, Taos Plaza Live. Time is 8:49. 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

Good morning. I hope you're having a good Wednesday morning. It's a bit smoky out there, but it's still summer. We're supposed to have a high of 93 today. And then this afternoon and this evening, we have up to a 50% chance of scattered thunderstorms.

fire to melt the ice that surrounds us. And bells ring from an ancient tower, but the land

0: You are listening to KNC Taos 93.5 FM, True Taos Radio, right now with some Sarum. For you, the wolves will be enchantedly forsaken, is the name of that track. Don Cherry gave us Until the Rain Comes, and we started off with some Barnmaster weather music. 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Jazz Brunch with Greg Abete. 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

True Taos Radio is where you are at, listening to some Balafonic, Loco Manco. Before that, we had a beautiful prayer for peace from Anais. P4P was the name of that one. Comb was before that, Future Days. And Black Milk gave us Hell Below, and we started off with a beautiful piece of guitar playing from Bronco Mataja, which is an interesting record. Audio engineer recorded this stuff to himself, and his son found it many years later, and it's glorious. Bronco Mataja. I want to tell you what's going on in town on livetaos.com. That's how I know. That's how you can know. Sunrise Lane is playing from 4 to 6 at Doll A. Taos Bluegrass Jam happens at 6 at Doll A. The Embuto Valley Vineyards has karaoke at 5 to 7:30. John Archuleta is playing over at the Adobe Bar at the Taos Inn from 6 to 9. Jess Wayne, of course, Sagebrush Grill and Cantina Wednesday Stalwart. He's always there from 6 to 9. Traditional Irish music happens at Bar Vino from 6:30 to 8:30. And if you want to see a movie, movies on the big screen today is 2026 Sundance Short Film Tour. That's probably great. Their short films are always awesome. That's from 7 to 9 over at the TCA, the Taos Center of the Arts.

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11 o'clock on KNC, listening to Cream and Paraso with Mas. The Meridian Brothers were before that with Delirio, and then one of my favorite albums from a while back, from the Nortec Collective, the first one, Bostitch and Fusible with Mama Loves Nortec. A Certain Ratio gave us Tumba Roomba, and we start off with Ale Hop and Titi Bacorta. We're gonna go get legal. I will come back, talk to you about the weather. It's smoky and hot. That's the weather.

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Today we're supposed to go to 93 here in the Taos Valley. We are at 83 where we are out on the mesa right now. Got a 20% chance of isolated thunderstorms this afternoon and 50% tonight, going down around 57. But you know what, how the monsoons work. The weather experts don't necessarily know what's going to happen at your house. So let's bring the rain. Tomorrow up to 90 with a 30% chance. Then on Friday we jump up to 50%. Let's bring it on. We don't have too many monsoon days left. Let's cash them in. I am the Barnmaster. Two more hours. Thanks for joining me.

0: True Taos Radio, here on this hot summer, smoky summer day, listening to the internet. Matt's Apartment is the name of this one. Panda Bear, Sonic Boom, and Adrian Sherwood were before that with Getting to the Point dub. We had a little bit of Olive remixed by Nightmares on Wax. You're Not Alone. Daft Side gave us Beyond. Nora Dean, I. And we started off with some Barnmaster weather music. If only. 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

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Listening to some Tom and Jerry, Maximum Style. Indeed, it is. The Knock Cultural Ensemble gave us Sang A Room. We had some Dave Harrington Redux Dub Number 9. Modern Nature gave us Footsteps, and we started off with a classic track from the Minutemen. The Anchor was the name of that one. You know what's amazing? How much stuff we got going on here in town every day for a town our size. We got lots of entertainment to get out and enjoy and support. Like Sunrise Lane is playing over at Del 8 tonight from 4 to 6. The Taos Bluegrass Jam is happening from 6 to 7 at Del 8. There's karaoke at Embuto Valley Vineyards from 5 to 7:30. John Archuleta is playing at the Adobe Bar at the Taos Inn from 6 to 9. Jess Wayne is over at the Sagebrush Grill and Cantina from 6 to 9. And there's traditional Irish music at Bar Vino from 6:30 to 8:30. You can go check out the Sundance Short Film Tour over at the Movies on the Big Screen, Taos Center for the Arts, and find out all these things and a lot more gallery openings and things over on livetaos.com. Gotta take a short break.

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we are at 12 noon here on True Taos Radio, listening to some Ketan Caruso with The End, but it's not the end, just the end of that song. Osun Lade gave us What Gets You High. The Secret Soul Society and Flash Atkins gave us Crunk Funk. Alexander IV gave us Genie. Started off with The Music Doctors in The Summertime, because that's where we are. We got to do our top of the hour thing. Got one more hour of Radio Free Barnmaster.

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3: It makes me smile every time I hear the beginning of that commercial. Are you an entity? Come to our portal. Okay, today it's going to be 93 degrees. And we are at 90, so I'm sure we will get there and beyond, maybe. Going down around 57 tonight with a 50% chance of T-storms, depending on where you live, of course. Hopefully it comes to everybody. Tomorrow we're going to have it be 90 degrees with a 30% chance, and Friday 91 with a 50% chance. So say the weather prophets. Here all the way till 1. 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

I'm not talking about the phone.

future days, Can. Everything Can does is classic. ISCO gave us Tech Control, Brendan Anglides and Serge Tankian, guys from System of a Down, gave us their version of David Bowie's I'm Afraid of Americans. Meat Puppets, Hot Pink, the Meat Puppets are so great. Barn Master started us off with Side by Side. I guess I did do that. This summer, the Heart of Taos comes alive with McCarthy Plaza Summer Music Series. 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And on Sunday, August 23rd, you can catch it, David Barnard and Tom Pryor from 1 to 4. 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
3: It's time now for your good news for a good planet. Balcony Solar. 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It requires home ownership, an electrician, government paperwork, and a rooftop system that can cost tens of thousands of dollars. 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Plug-in balcony solar devices change that equation. These small, lightweight panels mount onto a railing, fence, or patio. They connect to a microinverter and plug straight into a wall outlet. The whole setup costs as little as $400, needs no electrician, and can shave 10 to 30% off an apartment's electric bill. Most systems pay for themselves within 2 to 5 years. The idea isn't new. Germany already has more than 1 million of these systems, with 435,000 new registrations in 2024 alone. The European balcony solar market is projected to hit $1.8 billion by 2033. Momentum is also growing across the United States. In 2025, Utah passed the nation's first plug-in solar legislation, allowing small systems without permits or interconnection agreements. As the path to clean energy becomes easier and more affordable, it is estimated that plug-in solar will serve at least 20 million more American homes by 2030. And this is Mandy from GoodNewsGoodPlanet.com.
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Others pray the other side. 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

0: 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What master would do this? What heartless man? Tell me who is responsible.
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1: madman?
0: Us like this? Hide their hand, bury their tail, children
1: will rise.
0: A madman, where are they now?
1: Are.
0: Mother's
1: dreams,
0: foundations,
1: our children strive
0: not from
1: like
0: here.
1: Mountains.
0: Our children
1: mother's
0: rise
1: all.
0: Foundations
1: like
0: monuments
1: shine.
0: So God is tears,
1: foundations
0: like monuments shine.
1: Like
0: bombs
1: for
0: your
1: spirit's
0: song,
1: for the doula's chants.
0: Like
1: tears,
0: like prayers, our mother's milk, a bomb for new spirits.
1: Songs for the doula's
0: chants, like rivers
1: from us.
0: Our children,
1: shrines for the
0: goddess
1: from us.
0: Tears like
1: this.
0: Prayers, our mother's milk,
1: a peace that
0: a
1: will
0: bomb
1: not come
0: for new spirits.
1: From us,
0: songs
1: but
0: for the doulas,
1: from
0: chants
1: within.
0: Like rituals
1: within. But
0: of children,
1: within.
0: Our children
1: within.
0: Will know a peace.
1: The heart,
0: but not from us.
1: The
0: from
1: children
0: within.
1: Our children
0: within.
1: Within
0: from
1: our within.
0: Children will not know peace from us, but from within
1: a peace.
0: A peace.
1: For
0: peace,
1: our children.

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I got 20 minutes more to go. Take you to the top of the hour, where, of course, my partner in Eclectica, Lex Python, will join us to continue the Wednesday vibe. Vinyl Val will take over after that. Sarah Hart will take over after that. Somebody wonderful like Dr. Slouchy will be here this evening. Greatest radio station in the galaxy for a reason. 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

0: Good afternoon. Welcome to the Edge Chaos. I'm Lex Python here until 4. Thanks so much to the Barn Master for keeping it real for the last 3 hours. And you are tuned in to KNCE Taos 93.5 FM. 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It is 91 degrees out there and it feels like at 93 is the high today. 20% chance of rain. Turn into 50% overnight. Low of 57 degrees, 90 tomorrow, 91 on Friday, 91 on Saturday, 91 on Sunday. And the lows are in the upper 50s, and there is a percentage chance of rain every afternoon, but I'm not even going to tell you what it is because it's kind of meaningless. I'm going to go ahead and get started. Oh, you know, I should tell you what I'm doing today. I'm playing a lot of music from kind of the turn of the century. I really like trip-hop, drum and bass back then. And I, even though I include a lot of it in my show typically, I haven't played a whole show of it. So I'm going to do that pretty much all right now. There's some other stuff mixed in too, but it's mostly 25-year-old trip-hop and drum and bass and stuff like that. Thanks for tuning in.
1: Excelte ofi caturamana deotie. 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

0: 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It is 40 past the hour, so I'm going to tell you about the live Taos events calendar. We have at Dale Sunrise Lane, which is a local band's debut. I've heard them practice a few times because they live in the other half of my house. Or one of them does, and they practice over there, so I get to hear them. And they're pretty good. They're playing at Dale at 4 p.m., followed by the Bluegrass Jam at 6, and Budo Valley Vineyards has karaoke at 5. Dobie Bar at the Taos Inn has John Archuleta at 6, Jess Wayne at 6 at the Sagebrush, traditional Irish music at 6:30 at Bar Vino, and Movies on the Big Screen 2026 Sundance Short Film Tour. And that's at 7 p.m. at the TCA. See, I'm going to reach one of these too. 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All right, I'll be right back with some more music right after this.
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like a bomb, tick, tick, like a bomb, tick, like a bomb, tick, tick, like a bomb, it just explodes. I'm on my ass like a bomb, it just go boom. 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
1: 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I'm Lex Python. 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It is 92 of the 93 degrees it's supposed to get to today. 20% chance of rain this afternoon. 50% chance overnight with a low of 57 degrees. 90 tomorrow, 91 Friday, 91 Saturday, 91 Sunday. And the lows are in the upper 50s. Chance of rain every afternoon as per the usual. I'm going to read you one of these here too because I didn't. The Labor and Delivery Department at Holy Cross Hospital is excited to offer a prepared childbirth class for expectant parents. The evidence-based comprehensive childbirth curriculum is intended to prepare birthing persons and their support for some of the twists and turns that pregnancy, delivery, and the postpartum period have. 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Participants and their support person will also get to meet the labor and delivery team and tour the department. 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All right, I'm going to play some Kid Koala. Thanks for tuning in.
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5: 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Damn it up, boom, boom.

boom, boom, boom, boom, boom, boom, boom, boom, boom, boom, boom, boom, boom, boom, boom, boom, boom, boom, boom, boom, boom, boom, boom, boom, boom, boom, boom, boom, boom, boom, boom, boom, boom, boom, boom, boom, boom, boom, boom, boom, boom, boom, boom, boom, boom, boom, boom, boom, boom, boom, boom, boom, boom, boom, boom, boom, boom, boom, boom, boom, boom, boom, boom, boom, boom, boom, 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boom, boom, boom, boom, boom, boom, boom, boom, boom, boom, boom, boom, boom, boom, boom, boom, boom, boom, boom, boom, boom, boom, boom, boom, boom, boom, boom,

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0: 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Playing some old school. It was all called trip hop back then, but it's a whole lot of genres, really. There's some soundscapes and some acid jazz, and who knows what else is all in there. I'm going to tell you about the LifeTaos.com calendar because we don't have another break until top of the hour. I'm supposed to tell you that the band Sunrise Lane is debuting today at 4 p.m. at K-Tau at Dale. I think I'm not supposed to say that other radio station's name on the air. Yeah, it's a bunch of longtime artists, and they've been playing together for a long time, but they haven't played out really yet, so this is their debut, and they're actually really pretty good. So check them out at Dale at 4 p.m. Followed by the Taos Bluegrass Jam at 6 p.m. and Budo Valley Vineyards, 5 p.m. karaoke at 6. John Archuleta at the Adobe Bar, Jess Wayne at the Sagebrush, and at 6:30, traditional Irish music at Aravino. There's a movie on the big screen tonight. Awesome one, actually. TCA, 7 o'clock, 2026 Sundance Short Film Tour. I really like those usually. I may actually have to try to make that, even though I've got a lot going on. And I think that's all I have to do right now. I will be back with some more music right after this.
1: A Japanese girl gives up everything for the American dream when a naval officer chooses her for his bride. When devotion is met with betrayal, her world shatters. Puccini's Madama Butterfly is a tragic portrait of love and sacrifice, with an ending that echoes long after the final note. Experience the passion and devastating beauty at the Santa Fe Opera this summer. 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
2: Though we are told to mourn it, we must know that it was a noble sound. As we gather here to mourn the passing of this noble sound, we should take the pains to remember something. 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Yes, there are some who will refuse to drop the candle even when pushed into a dark cave and locked there behind a stone. There is, you must recall,

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3: 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I have one more hour. I'm going to read you one of these. Paseo Disturbance. 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It is 90 degrees. The high was 93. It looks like it's on its way back down. Tomorrow the high is 90, 91 Friday, 91 Saturday, 91 Sunday. Lows in the upper 50s and a percent chance of rain in the afternoon, every afternoon, and into the night. 50% chance tonight and Friday during the day, so that's pretty good. I'm not going to tell you all the other ones because they're kind of meaningless. Thanks for tuning in. Here's some Mr. Scruff.

0: so we are all unable to see.
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0: My name is Stephen Morris, and I've never done this one before. I'm 26 years old. I work down at the Fourth Realm. It's a bookstore. It's a comic bookstore, and I'm single, and I'm just looking for somebody who likes to have. I'm just looking for somebody who likes to have fun, and is a fun-loving type gal. Brunettes are something, and so are redheads or blondes. That's tall women or short, because height is in the eye of the beholder. If you think about it, because someone who likes me for me is who I'm looking for, because I'm that type of guy who likes me when you, and we could go out and do all kinds of things. I like all kinds of music. What I really want is someone who'll call me and will love me, because everyone I know is married, and I don't know anybody or anything, and it's just not right because I deserve love like anybody else. I don't need a rummage through a dumpster for a playboy. God, give me a job, sir!
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0: trip hop, I think, was the umbrella term for it back in the day. But it's a pretty big umbrella, so I'm playing a lot of different stuff. Let's see. Looking for the perfect Sunday afternoon? Join us August 23rd at Dale for Jazz Brunch featuring internationally acclaimed saxophonist Greg Abate. Brunch begins at noon. Music starts at 1 p.m. A former member of the Ray Charles Orchestra and one of America's top touring jazz artists, Greg Abate. Abate? 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Brings world-class hard bop, blues, and Latin jazz to Taos for one unforgettable performance. 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Get your tickets today. I'll be right back with some more music.
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Thanks so much for tuning into the Edge of Chaos today. This has been show number 403. I think next week is 404, File Not Found, so it's probably going to have to be all vinyl. Let's see, I've got to tell you some things. I've got to tell you about the LiveTouse.com events calendar. At 4 o'clock at Dahl A is the debut of the band Sunrise Lane, followed by the Taos Bluegrass Jam at 6, karaoke at the Embuto Valley Vineyards at 5, at 6, John Archuleta at the Adobe Bar, Jess Wayne at the Sagebrush, and traditional Irish music at Bar Vino. That happens at 6:30. At the TCA at 7, movies on the big screen, 2026 Sundance Short Film Tour. 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I do post playlists there as well. I'm here 1-4 every single Wednesday. 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It's an honor and a privilege to play for you guys. Thanks for listening. And I'll see you next week. I got about 20 minutes after the break. And then Vinyl Val's here.

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4: I'm Dr. Anthony Lizerwitz, and this is Climate Connections. Planting trees in cities can provide vital cooling shade and create job opportunities. Emma Vieira is Executive Director of Unlimited Potential, a nonprofit in Phoenix. She says some low-income areas of the city get far hotter than others, with more concrete and asphalt that retain heat and less shade and green space.
5: Because of that, you have 10, 15 degrees difference between some areas and others.
4: And climate change is causing more extreme heat. So her group is partnering with Arizona State University, the City of Phoenix, and other organizations to plant trees in some of the most vulnerable neighborhoods. But getting trees in the ground is just the first step. To help those trees thrive, her group helps run a paid workforce development program to train residents of low-income areas in tree care. Participants learn to plant and prune trees, prevent disease, and safely climb trees to cut branches. So far, about 30 people have graduated from the 10-week program, and almost all are now employed. So Vieira says the program is helping build a healthy, thriving community.
5: We are improving life at the personal level, but also in the neighborhood.
4: Climate Connections is produced by the Yale Center for Environmental Communication.

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It is Wednesday, my dudes. Wednesday, August 19th, 2026. Let's take a look at weather. Currently 89 degrees out here on the Mesa. Tonight, some isolated showers are possible. About 60% chance. A low of 57 tonight. Thursday, sunny skies. A high of 90. 40% chance of rain. And a low of 57 on Thursday night. The rain follows into Friday with a 50% chance. Sunny skies, a high of 91, a low of 56. And on Saturday, sunny skies, a high of 91, a low of 58. And looking identical on Sunday. 20% chance of rain Sunday and Saturday. But sunny skies, highs in the 90s, lows in the high 50s. Sounds like a beautiful end to summer. My name is Vinyl Val, and it is Wednesday, my dudes. I've been having kind of a rough Wednesday. Woke up to some news of a friend passing away. So I'm just going to let the music do the talking, and we'll start with a little booty shaking. A little inspiration, booty shaking, and then we'll get into the rock and roll. Stay with me, turn it all the way up. It's going to be a good Wednesday.

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Welcome back. Welcome back. It is the Wednesday happy hour. It is Wednesday, my dudes. A little booty shaking first set to get all the feelings out. Let's see. Behind me, I have The Cure, Going Home Time, as my soundtrack for today's Wednesday happy hour here on KNCE Taos 93.5 FM, True Taos Radio. Started the set off with Moby featuring Jacob Lusk, Blondish, and Kiko Franco. Throwing it back 26 years ago to the original Natural Blues. They brought it back. Moby brought it back to Coachella this past year in April 2026, and brought Jacob Lusk, with him, just to like tear the house down with his voice. So I had to play you that. That was the most recent recording of Natural Blues with Jacob Lusk, Blondish, and Kiki Franco. It's a Moby tune. Fontaines DC with Soul Wax, A Hero's Death. And the Chemical Brothers with Noel Gallagher from Oasis, 1999, Let Forever Be. Got some Pigeon Head, Talking Heads, Simian Mobile Disco. Let's see what else I got up my sleeve for the next hour here on the Wednesday happy hour. Thank you so much for kicking it. I hope you're having a good Wednesday. I'm trying to make my way through all the feelings with some music, so thank you for joining me. Got one more booty shaking tune, and then I guess we'll get to it. Stay tuned. Turn the speakers all the way up. This one's for Charlie.

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You've been listening to the Wednesday Happy Hour. My name is Vinyl Val. It's time to take a look at the live Taos calendar, see what kind of ruckus you can get into tonight in and around Taos. 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Happy Hour Tunes happening right now at the Dalle with Sunrise Lane until 6 o'clock. From 6 until 7 at the Dalle, the Taos Bluegrass Jam. And at 7 o'clock, test your brain with some trivia. All over at the Dalle. Check out Taos's best backyard. Embudo Valley Vineyards hosting karaoke tonight, 5 to 7:30. The Adobe Bar has John Archuleta at 6 o'clock. The Sagebrush has Jess Wayne playing some music at 6 o'clock. And Baravino, traditional Irish music, 6:30 to 8:30. Tonight at Taos Center for the Arts, movies on the big screen starting at 7 o'clock. The 2026 Sundance Short Film Tour. 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If you're a member, you want to volunteer at the Taos Film Festival this year, they have a volunteer meeting starting at 6 at the TCA. 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What else can you guys get into? Taos Trail Runners Group Run starting at 6 o'clock tonight. 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It's got all the good stuff for today, tomorrow, and next week.

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0: And we're going to be down here making all kinds of noise and racket till midnight. So you want to stick around. And as always, turn it up loud. And this first set goes out to my friend Haters.
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1: 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These are your daily news headlines for Wednesday, August 19th. Canada and the United States moved closer today to finalizing a trade agreement that would avert threatened 50% U.S. tariffs, with a senior Canadian official calling the emerging terms a very good deal for Canada, while cautioning that negotiations were not complete. President Donald Trump said the agreement was very fair to both sides and predicted U.S. farmers and manufacturers would benefit. The tariffs on about $20 billion worth of Canadian imports have been postponed until midnight Friday. The national debt has surpassed a record $40 trillion, highlighting the impact of defense costs, social programs, and interest on the deficit. This milestone comes just 5 months after hitting $39 trillion. Experts say the growing debt is already affecting Americans by raising borrowing costs and lowering wages. Advocates for a balanced budget warn of tougher fiscal trade-offs ahead. Margaret Spellings from the Bipartisan Policy Center says the fiscal trajectory is unsustainable. The U.S. is subject to a statutory debt limit, which Congress may need to address again by 2027. President Donald Trump has picked Dr. Heidi Overton to lead the Food and Drug Administration. Overton is a deputy director of the White House Domestic Policy Council and a trusted figure in Trump's administration. Overton has worked on several of Trump's health initiatives, but the new FDA commissioner will face challenges balancing Trump's priorities, traditional Republican interests, and Health Secretary Robert F. Kennedy Jr.'s anti-corporate stance. Overton will need Senate confirmation and face questions from the Senate Health Committee. The previous FDA head resigned in May. Taos News reporting, the 8th Judicial District Court has reintroduced its Alternative Dispute Resolution Civil Mediation and Settlement Program, giving people with pending civil or probate cases another option for resolving disputes outside the courtroom. Under the program, litigants may ask the court to refer their case to mediation in an effort to negotiate a settlement. Participants work with a neutral mediator to reach a voluntary agreement rather than continue through litigation. The program is available to anyone with a pending civil or probate case in the 8th Judicial District, which serves Taos, Colfax, and Union counties. The district help desk is available to answer questions and assist court users with mediation requests. The office is located in the Taos County Courthouse, 105 Albright Street in Taos. Read more at taosnews.com. 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

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Let's take a look at weather real quick for the rest of the week. It is currently 85 degrees outside. We've got some isolated showers this afternoon that are possible, about 60% chance, with lows of 57 tonight on Wednesday. Thursday, a 40% chance of showers, mostly sunny, a high near 90, a low near 57 Thursday night. Friday, 50% chance of thunderstorms, a high near 91. A low near 56, and that looks identical all the way into the weekend. Saturday and Sunday, highs in the 90s, lows in the high 50s. 20% chance of rain both Saturday and Sunday here in Taos, New Mexico. My name is Vinyl Val. I've had the absolute, like, golden Willy Wonka ticket ever in radio history. I started volunteering on community radio out in Dallas, Texas, after becoming obsessed with multiple shows on the community radio station out there, and they have to do a pledge drive to keep their radio station going. 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Just pat yourselves on the back, because that's hard stuff. 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So in my lifetime, I've been really, really lucky to share radio studio space and time and production boards and just learning from some of the coolest, some of the best. Just their hearts were 100% in it 100% of the time. And it just shows when you love music, it just shows through on your show, on your radio program, I should say. I'm so lucky to be able to broadcast. So with that being said, some of the people that have formed my radio life have recently fallen ill. One in particular passed away this morning. I was very lucky to get to travel to Dallas over the weekend and pay some last respects, give a little bit of love. Just nothing ever feels like it's enough when you're trying to sum a whole life up into a moment. So not that these songs are gonna do any justice to the life of Dallas legend, radio DJ, nightlife, venue extraordinaire, just a dude with the biggest heart and the coolest life, the most stories, the best belly.

and much more. The people who show you music are super important in your life. I hope you recognize that. So I'm going to play a few songs for Charlie Don't Park. Like I said, this is not going to sum up anything. It's just a little bit of feeling within a song, but Charlie Don't Park. I'm going to play, first off, a song by The Clash. You might have guessed it. Charlie Don't Surf. Got a little story about this when I come back. You're tuned in to KNCE Taos 93.5 FM, the Wednesday Happy Hour, with me, Vinyl Val. For the next hour, we're going to be celebrating and listening to a few tunes that remind me of one hell of a DJ, Charlie Don't Park. I'm going to miss you, buddy.

0: 1984.
1: How did you hear about Can and When?
0: I was driving along Garland Road in my 74 Super Beetle and was changing channels. And all of a sudden, I ran across the Pretenders singing Tattooed Love Boys. And at that time, you didn't hear the Pretenders on commercial radio. So I was like, whoa, what is this? And then the next week, I called and made a request. They actually played it. The next week, I called and made another request. And the third week, I called. When I called, they invited me down.
1: What show was it?
0: The Pajama Party with Shaggy.
1: All right.
0: Yeah. So I showed up with a box of records and hanging out with Shaggy. I helped quite a bit on her show. Then an opening came up and they slid me into that. It was one of the 7 to 9 slots when rock shows had that time slot.
1: And who trained you?
0: I learned from Shaggy and people and Mr. Nightman. He was my roommate at the time. You know, they kind of showed me how to run the board. And it was a big old 1950s.
1: Yeah, the Play School board.
0: No, it was before that.
1: Oh, the original board.
0: Yeah, it had the big dials, yep. Toggle switches. It's funny because we had George Gamark showed up one night. And I was talking to him about running the board at the big station. He looked at me and goes, if you can run that thing, you can run any board.
1: So were we still in the closet in the bedroom, or did we have the whole bedroom at that point?
0: We were in the closet.
1: Okay, yeah, 1984.
0: Yeah.
1: Right, so we'd been on a year, maybe less, because we started in 83.
0: Yeah, I was towards the end.

0: I'm just the lucky little hooligan who got to share some space with these legends. I'm going to take this back a little bit. We're going to start. Man, Shaggy. I'm going to tell you all a little bit about Shaggy. Shaggy is an amazing woman fighting for your rights as a paralegal. But not only that, she ran one of the first coolest punk shows on KNON back in the 80s. And that's what Charlie Don't Park was just talking about, going to help Shaggy after he stumbled upon her radio show in the 80s, driving around Dallas and thought, oh my God, I never hear that song on the radio. Let me see if they'll play this. And they played it, and they played it again the next week, the next request. And then they invited him in to help. And you know, that's how I started in radio, just calling into the doo-wop show, just loving it. Hey, can you play this? Hey, can you make me a playlist for my wedding? I'm getting married. And the DJ did. And then when I was available, they're like, hey, do you want to come and be a co-host and volunteer? That's how it works. But anyways, Shaggy, this wonderful woman, Shaggy, started this punk show in Dallas in the late 80s. She was a teenager, and Charlie Don't Park was in his 20s, and you know, punks noticed punks back then, just like skateboarders would know a skateboarder by their shoes in the early 90s, 2000s. We didn't have Instagram, Facebook, MySpace, whatever. You had to be in it. You were spotted. So anyways, Shaggy tells a story about how Charlie Don't Park got his name. Because Charlie Park is his name, but Don't Park is a whole thing. In Dallas, back in the late 80s, if something wasn't really cool, these dudes on Deep Ellum that were running the venues and the gigs and the shows back then, if they saw somebody walking around looking weird, not doing so cool, just being kind of boring, they would say, that Parks. That thing, that guy, he's parking so hard. That guy, he's up on blocks. So boring, so not cool, he's parking it. So when Charlie Don't Park got on the air on KNON with Shaggy helping out on that punk show, one of the listeners, who later turned into Charlie Don't Park's roommate, wanted to make sure people knew that Charlie Don't Park, which means Charlie was cool. He was cool as all get out. So just a little bit about Charlie Don't Park. I was introduced to him when he was doing a rockabilly show on KNON. He's got a wicked sense of humor. I've got to take a quick break, but when we get back, I've got one of Charlie's favorite doo-wop songs that he used to request from me on the doo-wop show in Dallas. So stay tuned to this very special show right here in Taos, New Mexico, on KNCE Taos 93.5 FM, celebrating the life of famous DJs around the world. And today it's Charlie Don't Park. Love you, Charlie.
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6: It's time now for your good news for a good planet. Return of the Bone Breakers. With a 9-foot wingspan, the bearded vulture is the largest bird in Europe. Deemed quebrantahuesos in Spanish, or bone breaker, it is the only bird on Earth that feeds almost exclusively on bones. Sadly, the raptor's strange diet led to false accusations of attacking sheep, goats, and even children. It was hunted relentlessly over the 18th and 19th centuries, and by 1913, they became extinct in the wild. Now, the birds are back. In 1986, a coalition of conservationists released captive-bred bearded vultures into alpine parks across Europe. Each release was a gamble, a handful of young birds set loose in a landscape that hadn't seen their kind in generations. They had to learn to find food, avoid power lines, and find mates. That gamble became one of the most successful reintroduction programs in the world. By 2026, the initial 100 breeding pairs led to 450 bearded vultures soaring and reclaiming lost territory over Germany's Bavarian Alps. And of course, the bearded vulture turns out not to be a threat, but essential to alpine ecosystems, reclaiming the bones other scavengers leave behind. A century after fear and myth wiped them from the mountains, the bone breakers have come home. And this is Mandy from GoodNewsGoodPlanet.com.
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0: Super important announcement, I should tell you. Looking for the perfect Sunday afternoon? 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This next song goes out to all you bad boys out there.

So good. How could you not like that? 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The Jive Bombers. Now a little bit of Willie Nelson, because Charlie lived that nightlife.

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Charlie Dome Park used to run the door at a lot of venues, and saying what's up to him, skating by on my way somewhere else, was always a check-in. I knew I was safe. If I didn't come back in a couple hours, I knew he was going to be looking for me. Man, I'm really missing those times. I'm going to miss you, Charlie.

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Dave Van Ronk and the Spirits have conclided and took the radio off the air for a moment. So I hope you got to finish out a little Dave Van Ronk with Tell Old Bill. Right there behind me was Guy Clark with Old Friends. I'm going to send that one out to Ranger Rita, as well as going out to Charlie Don't Park, because the both of them wound up in the hospital the same week. And I'm just happy that Ranger Rita was her same old spunky self with just a little less energy, a little less vocabulary, but still there, still happy, still talking about all the good stuff and the good times, and reminding me to be a shining light as I'm trying to remind her as she's going through this hard time. So my love and deepest condolences go out to all the KNON family, DJs, radio family, family that is affected, that might be listening. Rest in peace, Charlie Don't Park. He passed away hopefully very easily this morning. I got to go see him and hang out with him on Sunday, and I'm very, very, very grateful for that. He loved Charlie Feathers. He had a rockabilly show with one of the best, Cowhide Cole, out in Dallas, Texas. The longest running rockabilly show, about as old as I am. And Charlie Feathers was one of the crossovers for me from hillbilly to punk rock, so I hope you like this one. Lonesome Whistle by Charlie Feathers.

0: You know who else loved Charlie Feathers? Huge inspiration Charlie Feathers was for the Cramps. Yes, sir, the Cramps. So if you don't think you like country, just kick rocks, because you know you do. It all stems. Music is an evolution. It all comes from something, right? Well, guess where the Cramps got their style? It's a key. Charlie Feathers.
1: I went and broke.
0: Also, God bless all those folks that were patient with me when I was just a kid acting smart.
2: Yes, I'm
1: young. You know, what a shame. What a shame.
2: I've got a number.

I mean, it doesn't get any better. Any better than Charlie Feathers right there. He is just something else. All right, there we go. Little soundtrack music by The Cure for this Wednesday's happy hour. Just a few songs that reminded me of Radio with Charlie. I should tell you though, Taos Plaza Live has their final week coming up. Join the Taos County Chamber of Commerce for the final Taos Plaza Live of the summer. 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Shout out to Last to Know. Homie Howie. What's up, Homie Howie and Last to Know? 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Also, the Taos Rotary Guest Speakers Series is happening. And if you're a parent of a young boy, an educator, a grandparent, you won't want to miss this Taos Milagro Rotary Club's guest speaker on Wednesday, August 12th. Wait, what? That already happened. I'm going to skip that. We're going to take a little break and look at the live Taos calendar. There's stuff going on tonight, such as a Taos Bluegrass Jam that's fixing to start at 6 o'clock at the Dalé, trivia at 7. Embudo Valley Vineyards has karaoke happening right now. Right now. Until 7:30. John Archuleta from 6 until 9 at the Adobe Bar. Jess Wayne at the Sagebrush, 6 until 9. And traditional Irish music at Baravino, 6:30 to 8:30. 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

All right, a little Rocky Erickson. Because if you know, you know if you've got ghosts. Man. Charlie loved The Cure. He had a lot of respect for Robert Smith. He got to meet him, hang out with him, pick out some records with him. It's one of his favorite stories to tell. You know what, I'm just, again, gonna reiterate, I'm the lucky little punk that got to spend the same time and space with these cool people. They had a little patience for a little punk kid that thought she knew everything. Taught me how to do radio, taught me about music, music history, kept me safe, showed me kindness. What else could you ask for in life? I don't know. Put the phone down. Keep the radio on, but put the phone down. Go visit somebody. Go listen to some music with them. Go give them a hug. Don't forget to tell people you love them. I don't care if you think you're too punk for that. Do it.

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You all take care of yourselves and listen to music and hug people you love. Do it now. 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See you next week.

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1: 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These are your daily news headlines for Wednesday, August 19th. Canada and the United States moved closer today to finalizing a trade agreement that would avert threatened 50% U.S. tariffs, with a senior Canadian official calling the emerging terms a very good deal for Canada, while cautioning that negotiations were not complete. President Donald Trump said the agreement was very fair to both sides and predicted U.S. farmers and manufacturers would benefit. The tariffs on about $20 billion worth of Canadian imports have been postponed until midnight Friday. The national debt has surpassed a record $40 trillion, highlighting the impact of defense costs, social programs, and interest on the deficit. This milestone comes just 5 months after hitting $39 trillion. Experts say the growing debt is already affecting Americans by raising borrowing costs and lowering wages. Advocates for a balanced budget warn of tougher fiscal trade-offs ahead. Margaret Spellings from the Bipartisan Policy Center says the fiscal trajectory is unsustainable. The U.S. is subject to a statutory debt limit, which Congress may need to address again by 2027. President Donald Trump has picked Dr. Heidi Overton to lead the Food and Drug Administration. Overton is a deputy director of the White House Domestic Policy Council and a trusted figure in Trump's administration. Overton has worked on several of Trump's health initiatives, but the new FDA commissioner will face challenges balancing Trump's priorities, traditional Republican interests, and Health Secretary Robert F. Kennedy Jr.'s anti-corporate stance. Overton will need Senate confirmation and face questions from the Senate Health Committee. The previous FDA head resigned in May. Taos News reporting, the 8th Judicial District Court has reintroduced its Alternative Dispute Resolution, Civil Mediation and Settlement Program, giving people with pending civil or probate cases another option for resolving disputes outside the courtroom. Under the program, litigants may ask the court to refer their case to mediation in an effort to negotiate a settlement. Participants work with a neutral mediator to reach a voluntary agreement rather than continue through litigation. The program is available to anyone with a pending civil or probate case in the 8th Judicial District, which serves Taos, Colfax, and Union counties. The district help desk is available to answer questions and assist court users with mediation requests. The office is located in the Taos County Courthouse, 105 Albright Street in Taos. Read more at taosnews.com. The Frijoles fire burning south of Taos is currently at just under 13,000 acres and at 31% containment. 780 personnel are assigned to the fire. Stay up to date at nmfireinfo.com.

Thank you, Howie, for keeping us informed. And thank you to Vinyl Val for another great happy hour. Val wanted me to remind you that next week, Stray Hearts Radiothon will be happening. So she will be back with her show in 2 weeks' time. Thank you, Vinyl Val. I'm Sarah. 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